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9: Partly cloudy skies tonight, low of 8. Tomorrow morning, mix of sun and cloud, chance of showers, high of 24, followed by cloudy skies, chance of showers with a risk of a thunderstorm, low of 16. Wednesday, mix of sun and cloud, high of 24, with the skies turning clear that evening, low of 11.
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11: Partly cloudy skies tonight, low of 8. Tomorrow morning, mix of sun and cloud, chance of showers, high of 24, followed by cloudy skies, chance of showers with the risk of a thunderstorm, low of 16. Wednesday, mix of sun and cloud, high of 24, with the skies turning clear that evening, low of 11.
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1: Good morning, I'm Richard Coffin. Stratford police have arrested a 27-year-old man after two people were assaulted on Friday afternoon. Witnesses told police a woman was assaulted with a large metal bar around 1:30 in the area of Waterloo Street South and Albert Street when a passerby intervened. Police say that person was also assaulted, with a man then fleeing the scene before officers arrived. He was later arrested after a short foot chase. Charges against the Stratford resident include two counts of assault with a weapon, aggravated assault, possession of a weapon for a dangerous purpose, and resisting arrest. The female victim was taken to hospital with non-life-threatening injuries. United Way Perth Huron's annual fundraising campaigns are beginning in earnest. A community lunch will be held on Friday at Market Square starting at 11:30 in the morning. CEO Ryan Erb says a kickoff gives them the chance to celebrate the community and build momentum for the work ahead.
2: We will have lots of special announcements, including the campaign goal, which is always an important thing for the community to know and understand. But we're also going to be talking this year about some special housing projects.
1: Officials say the campaign raises money to help vulnerable people get access to the services and programs they need, with $2.56 million raised last year. The campaign goal will also be announced at the St. Mary's kickoff Saturday morning at the Farmers Market. For Huron County, the launch is scheduled for Grand Bend Sterling Sands Vineyards on Saturday afternoon. North Perth is underway. The Stratford Film Festival will pay tribute to the late Oscar-nominated actor Graham Greene by showcasing some of his most famous performances. Screenings of Thunderheart and Dances with Wolves are being held on September 26th at the City Hall Theater. Greene was best known for his role as Kicking Bird in Dances with Wolves, which earned him an Oscar nomination for Best Supporting Actor. He passed away on September 1st last year at the age of 73. His widow, Hilary Blackmore, will share memories and stories. And dragon boat teams are almost ready to roar on the Avon River. Rotary Club of Stratford members joined Mayor Martin Ritzma at City Hall yesterday morning to raise the Stratford Rotary Dragon Boat Festival flag, symbolic of the final countdown for the annual event on Saturday. Club officials say a dozen local teams are among 48 entries competing. Event chair Robert Ritz says the festival creates communities supporting local charities and makes a lasting difference. Admission is free. Be the first to know. Get daily and weekly news alerts directly to your inbox by signing up at mystratfordnow.com.
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0: suspend Leonard or void his current contract.
1: CJCS weather.
0: Mainly cloudy, few showers beginning this morning and ending near noon, then chance of showers this afternoon. Windy this afternoon with a high 23, humid exit 26. Mainly cloudy this evening with chance of showers, risk of a thunderstorm this evening. Fog patches developing overnight, low 17. Wednesday, mix of sun and cloud, fog patches lifting in the morning, high 25, humid exit 30. Clear Wednesday evening, low 11. Mix of sun and cloud Thursday, chance of showers, high 25.
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Oh, getting a little chillier by the beach at least in the evening. It's Martha and Muffin. 6:10 on this Tuesday, September 15th. Good morning. I'm Jamie Caudill. Mainly cloudy today with showers, even a chance of thunderstorm activity in the forecast. Windy this afternoon with a high 23, humidex of 26. Right now in Stratford and Darien, 13 degrees. Whoa.

0: 1071 CJCSFM, BTL, Backman, Turner, Overdrive, Let It Ride, and of course, Randy Backman and Burton Cummings continuing to tour with the Guess Who, although it looks like Burton Cummings has some solo shows coming up for late fall, early winter, with the show coming up in the Center in the Square sometime in December, I believe. You can get details on that. Well, hi and good morning. I'm Jamie Caudle. It is Tuesday, September 15th on the calendar, and speaking of great shows, we got tickets to give away this morning. This is for the Tailgate Music Festival at Mitchell at Ketterson Park. This is for the Rock Friday, and this is for September 25th, featuring the Trues and Small Town Strip Club. This is going to be amazing. This is part of a weekend, but your chance to win tickets for the Rock Day on Friday, September 25th. Listen for a text win chance to win those tickets sometime this morning. And of course, we'll shout out birthdays. We'll celebrate with you. If someone in your life is celebrating a birthday, be sure to let us know through our website, mystratfordnow.com. We'll get it on and draw for $20 in Bentley's Bucks. So you can get us the details again through our website. We'll do that at 7:45. Quite a mixed bag in the weather forecast for today. Cloudy, showers expected, and windy conditions by this afternoon. Winds could be gusting to 60 kilometers an hour by this afternoon. The high 23, humidex at 26, and a possibility of showers and thunderstorms tonight. There you go. Right now, 13 in Stratford and area.
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0: from the CJCS Newsroom. 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
1: Good morning, I'm Richard Coffin. Stratford police have arrested a 27-year-old man after two people were assaulted on Friday afternoon. Witnesses told police a woman was assaulted with a large metal bar around 1:30 in the area of Waterloo Street South and Albert Street when a passerby intervened. Police say that person was also assaulted, with a man then fleeing the scene before officers arrived. He was later arrested after a short foot chase. Charges against the Stratford resident include two counts of assault with a weapon, aggravated assault, possession of a weapon for a dangerous purpose, and resisting arrest. The female victim was taken to hospital with non-life-threatening injuries. United Way Perth Huron's annual fundraising campaigns are beginning in earnest. A community lunch will be held on Friday at Market Square starting at 11:30 in the morning. CEO Ryan Erb says a kickoff gives them the chance to celebrate the community and build momentum for the work ahead.
2: We will have lots of special announcements, including the campaign goal, which is always an important thing for the community to know and understand. But we're also going to be talking this year about some special housing projects.
1: Officials say the campaign raises money to help vulnerable people get access to the services and programs they need, with $2.56 million raised last year. The campaign goal will also be announced at the St. Mary's kickoff Saturday morning at the Farmers Market. For Huron County, the launch is scheduled for Grand Bend Sterling Sands Vineyards on Saturday afternoon. North Perth is underway. The Stratford Film Festival will pay tribute to the late Oscar-nominated actor Graham Greene by showcasing some of his most famous performances. Screenings of Thunderheart and Dances with Wolves are being held on September 26th at the City Hall Theater. Greene was best known for his role as Kicking Bird in Dances with Wolves, which earned him an Oscar nomination for Best Supporting Actor. He passed away on September 1st last year at the age of 73. His widow, Hilary Blackmore, will share memories and stories. And dragon boat teams are almost ready to roar on the Avon River. Rotary Club of Stratford members joined Mayor Martin Ritzman at City Hall yesterday morning to raise the Stratford Rotary Dragon Boat Festival flag, symbolic of the final countdown for the annual event on Saturday. Club officials say a dozen local teams are among 48 entries competing. Event chair Robert Ritz says the festival creates communities supporting local charities and makes a lasting difference. Admission is free. Be the first to know. Get daily and weekly news alerts directly to your inbox by signing up at mystratfordnow.com.
3: In sports, Major League Baseball, a ninth inning fielding error by Jays reliever Lewis Varland allowed the Detroit Tigers to beat Toronto Blue Jays 6-5 last night. Jose Soriano allowed five hits over six and a third innings for the Jays, remain a game behind Cleveland for the final AL wildcard spot. Football in the NFL Monday Nighter, the Kansas City Chiefs thumped the Denver Broncos 31-10. And basketball, the LA Clippers and the Toronto Raptors have finally both agreed to complete the trade, sending Kawhi Leonard to Toronto for Brandon Ingram, Grady Dick, and a number of draft picks. The original deal was first reported on June 30th, but was held up by the NBA's investigation into the LA Clippers for circumventing the salary cap. On September 2nd, the NBA announced they had found Leonard and the Clippers had violated cap rules, but declined to suspend Leonard or void his current contract. Traffic note for City of Stratford. Please note that the following road closures will be in place on Wednesday, September 16th, to allow for asphalt paving on Avon Street and Avondale Avenue, weather permitting. The John Street, Avondale Avenue intersection will be closed Wednesday from 9 a.m. to 7 p.m. Avondale Avenue from the south limits to Huron Street will be closed Wednesday from 7 a.m. to 7 p.m. and Avon Street from Avondale Avenue to John Street will be closed Wednesday from 7 a.m. to 7 p.m.
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3: Mainly cloudy, few showers beginning this morning and ending near noon, then chance of showers this afternoon. Windy this afternoon with a high 23, humidex of 26. Mainly cloudy this evening with chance of showers, risk of a thunderstorm this evening. Fog patches developing overnight, low 17. Wednesday, mix of sun and cloud, fog patches lifting in the morning, high 25, humidex of 30. Clear Wednesday evening, low 11, mix of sun and cloud Thursday, chance of showers, high 25.
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0: 1071, the CJCSFM. Good morning. I'm Jamie Caudle. 6:39 on this Tuesday, September 15th. We got another 4 on 4 coming up for 60s, 70s, and 80s Sunday morning. It's my absolute pleasure to host this show, and thanks for all the great comments. Folks loving the trivia and the hits. Well, this time it's a 4 on 4 featuring the Four Seasons for Hour 1. So all the great Frankie Valli and the Four Seasons hits for Hour 1. Then Hour 2, we're going to spotlight the Rascals. And the Rascals or the Young Rascals, all their great hits from the 60s, or many of the great hits from the 60s. So it's a 4 on 4, Four Seasons Hour 1, Rascals for Hour 2. We got it for you this Sunday morning, 8 a.m. through till 10 a.m. And you can listen for that this Sunday morning, 60s, 70s, and 80s Sunday morning. And keep the umbrella handy today. We got mainly cloudy conditions with showers expected. In fact, windy conditions this afternoon with a high 23, Humidex at 26. Currently in Stratford End area, we're at 13 degrees with no delays or cancellation so far for the school bus report with Rio Thompson Candies and Tradition Mutual Insurance.
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0: 1071 CJCS FM, Concrete Blonde and Joey, 652. Having some fun with this on our Facebook page this morning. We are asking you, are there any foods that you could eat every day? Oh, I'm sure there's a few. We've heard from Allison saying ribs, seafood. Let's not forget chocolate. There you go. Shelly posting pizza, steak, tacos, chocolate, french fries. Aron's posting pizza. And Susan posting sushi. There you go. So are there any foods that you could eat every day? Yeah, pizza. Pizza sounds good. There's so many options. So you can post on our Facebook page right now. With that, we'd love to hear from you. And coming up next hour, it is possible. Possibly a chance to win tickets for Tailgate Music Festival happening for two nights, September 25th and 26th. And I've got tickets for the Rock Friday that features the Trues, a small town strip club, and more. Listen for a text to win chance to win those tickets sometime next hour. So keep listening for that. Weather forecast for today, cloudy with showers expected. Chance of showers this afternoon and windy conditions by this afternoon. Winds could be gusting up to 60 kilometers an hour with a high 23, humidex at 26. Right now, 13. In Stratford.
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1: Good morning, I'm Richard Coffin. Stratford police have arrested a 27-year-old man after two people were assaulted on Friday afternoon. Witnesses told police a woman was assaulted with a large metal bar around 1:30 in the area of Waterloo Street South and Albert Street when a passerby intervened. Police say that person was also assaulted, with a man then fleeing the scene before officers arrived. He was later arrested after a short foot chase. Charges against the Stratford resident include two counts of assault with a weapon, aggravated assault, possession of a weapon for a dangerous purpose, and resisting arrest. The female victim was taken to hospital with non-life-threatening injuries. United Way Perth Huron's annual fundraising campaigns are beginning in earnest. A community lunch will be held on Friday at Market Square starting at 11:30 in the morning. CEO Ryan Erb says a kickoff gives them the chance to celebrate the community and build momentum for the work ahead.
2: We will have lots of special announcements, including the campaign goal, which is always an important thing for the community to know and understand. But we're also going to be talking this year about some special housing projects.
1: Officials say the campaign raises money to help vulnerable people get access to the services and programs they need, with $2.56 million raised last year. The campaign goal will also be announced at the St. Mary's kickoff Saturday morning at the Farmers Market. For Huron County, the launch is scheduled for Grand Bend Sterling Sands Vineyards on Saturday afternoon. North Perth is underway. The Stratford Film Festival will pay tribute to the late Oscar-nominated actor Graham Greene by showcasing some of his most famous performances. Screenings of Thunderheart and Dances with Wolves are being held on September 26th at the City Hall Theater. Greene was best known for his role as Kicking Bird in Dances with Wolves, which earned him an Oscar nomination for Best Supporting Actor. He passed away on September 1st last year at the age of 73. His widow, Hilary Blackmore, will share memories and stories. And dragon boat teams are almost ready to roar on the Avon River. Rotary Club of Stratford members joined Mayor Martin Ritzma at City Hall yesterday morning to raise the Stratford Rotary Dragon Boat Festival flag, symbolic of the final countdown for the annual event on Saturday. Club officials say a dozen local teams are among 48 entries competing. Event chair Robert Ritz says the festival creates communities supporting local charities and makes a lasting difference. Admission is free. Be the first to know. Get daily and weekly news alerts directly to your inbox by signing up at mystratfordnow.com.
3: In sports, Major League Baseball, a ninth inning fielding error by Jays reliever Lewis Varland allowed the Detroit Tigers to beat Toronto Blue Jays 6-5 last night. Jose Soriano allowed five hits over six and a third innings for the Jays, remain a game behind Cleveland for the final AL wildcard spot. Football in the NFL Monday Nighter, the Kansas City Chiefs thumped the Denver Broncos 31-10. And basketball, the LA Clippers and the Toronto Raptors have finally both agreed to complete the trade, sending Kawhi Leonard to Toronto for Brandon Ingram, Grady Dick, and a number of draft picks. The original deal was first reported on June 30th, but was held up by the NBA's investigation into the LA Clippers for circumventing the salary cap. On September 2nd, the NBA announced they had found Leonard and the Clippers had violated cap rules, but declined to suspend Leonard or void his current contract. Traffic note for City of Stratford. Please note that the following road closures will be in place on Wednesday, September 16th, to allow for asphalt paving on Avon Street and Avondale Avenue, weather permitting. The John Street, Avondale Avenue intersection will be closed Wednesday from 9 a.m. to 7 p.m. Avondale Avenue from the south limits to Huron Street will be closed Wednesday from 7 a.m. to 7 p.m. and Avon Street from Avondale Avenue to John Street will be

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Good morning. I'm Jamie Caudill. 7-Eleven. It's Tuesday, September 15th on the calendar. Good morning. Well, rainy, cloudy day. Cloudy, showers in the forecast. Windy this afternoon. High 23, humidex at 26. Right now, 14.

0: 1071, the CJCSFM, Joe Conker, 718 on this Tuesday, September 15th. Good morning, I'm Jamie Cottle. Well, it looks like no delays or cancellations so far for the school bus report for Rio Tums and Candies and Tradition Mutual Insurance. We'll keep checking in through the morning, and you can check in at mystraffordnow.com. Cloudy today, yeah, it is a cloud cover this morning. Showers beginning this morning, ending near noon, but then chance of showers this afternoon. It's windy conditions by this afternoon. Winds from the southwest could be gusting to 60 kilometers an hour this afternoon with a high 23, humidex in 26. And we could get showers, even risk of thunderstorms tonight with a low 17. Right now in Stratford and area currently, we're sitting at 14 degrees. And we've got some great events coming up, including the Tailgate Music Festival for two nights, September 25th and 26th. I've got tickets for the Rock Night. This features the Trues, Small Town Strip Club, to name just a few. If you want to go, I got a pair of tickets to give away right now. This is for Tailgate Music Festival for September 25th in Mitchell at Ketterson Park. 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
0: Hey, sending out congratulations to Keith Vader, who's picked up a couple of tickets for the Tailgate Music Festival for September 25th, the Rock Night. Enjoy. We got more tickets to give away this week. Here's Eddie Grant on CJCS.

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1: Hello!
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0: Hey, Wolf, my 3 minutes is just about up.
1: Oh, I'm sorry. Cornelius, we can't handle it this weekend.
0: Oh, really?
1: Certainly nice to hear from you, man.
0: Wolf? Hello, Wolf? 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
3: Good morning, I'm Richard Coffin. Stratford police have arrested a 27-year-old man after two people were assaulted on Friday afternoon. Witnesses told police a woman was assaulted with a large metal bar around 1:30 in the area of Waterloo Street South and Albert Street when a passerby intervened. Police say that person was also assaulted, with a man then fleeing the scene before officers arrived. He was later arrested after a short foot chase. Charges against the Stratford resident include two counts of assault with a weapon, aggravated assault, possession of a weapon for a dangerous purpose, and resisting arrest. The female victim was taken to hospital with non-life-threatening injuries. United Way Perth Huron's annual fundraising campaigns are beginning in earnest. A community lunch will be held on Friday at Market Square starting at 11:30 in the morning. CEO Ryan Erb says a kickoff gives them the chance to celebrate the community and build momentum for the work ahead.
4: We will have lots of special announcements, including the campaign goal, which is always an important thing for the community to know and understand. But we're also going to be talking this year about some special housing projects.
3: Officials say the campaign raises money to help vulnerable people get access to the services and programs they need, with $2.56 million raised last year. The campaign goal will also be announced at the St. Mary's kickoff Saturday morning at the Farmers Market. For Huron County, the launch is scheduled for Grand Bend Sterling Sands Vineyards on Saturday afternoon. North Perth is underway. The Stratford Film Festival will pay tribute to the late Oscar-nominated actor Graham Greene by showcasing some of his most famous performances. Screenings of Thunderheart and Dances with Wolves are being held on September 26th at the City Hall Theater. Greene was best known for his role as Kicking Bird in Dances with Wolves, which earned him an Oscar nomination for Best Supporting Actor. He passed away on September 1st last year at the age of 73. His widow, Hilary Blackmore, will share memories and stories. And dragon boat teams are almost ready to roar on the Avon River. Rotary Club of Stratford members joined Mayor Martin Ritzma at City Hall yesterday morning to raise the Stratford Rotary Dragon Boat Festival flag, symbolic of the final countdown for the annual event on Saturday. Club officials say a dozen local teams are among 48 entries competing. Event chair Robert Ritz says the festival creates communities supporting local charities and makes a lasting difference. Admission is free. Be the first to know. Get daily and weekly news alerts directly to your inbox by signing up at mystratfordnow.com.
5: In sports, Major League Baseball, a ninth inning fielding error by Jays reliever Lewis Varland allowed the Detroit Tigers to beat Toronto Blue Jays 6-5 last night. Jose Soriano allowed five hits over six and a third innings for the Jays, remain a game behind Cleveland for the final AL wildcard spot. Football in the NFL Monday Nighter, the Kansas City Chiefs thumped the Denver Broncos 31-10. And basketball, the LA Clippers and the Toronto Raptors have finally both agreed to complete the trade, sending Kawhi Leonard to Toronto for Brandon Ingram, Grady Dick, and a number of draft picks. The original deal was first reported on June 30th, but was held up by the NBA's investigation into the LA Clippers for circumventing the salary cap. On September 2nd, the NBA announced they had found Leonard and the Clippers had violated cap rules, but declined to suspend Leonard or void his current contract. Traffic note for City of Stratford. Please note that the following road closures will be in place on Wednesday, September 16th, to allow for asphalt paving on Avon Street and Avondale Avenue, weather permitting. The John Street, Avondale Avenue intersection will be closed Wednesday from 9 a.m. to 7 p.m. Avondale Avenue from the south limits to Huron Street will be closed Wednesday from 7 a.m. to 7 p.m. and Avon Street from Avondale Avenue to John Street will be closed Wednesday from 7 a.m. to 7 p.m.
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5: Mainly cloudy, few showers beginning this morning and ending near noon, then chance of showers this afternoon. Windy this afternoon with a high 23, humidex at 26. Mainly cloudy this evening with chance of showers, risk of a thunderstorm this evening. Fog patches developing overnight, low 17. Wednesday, mix of sun and cloud, fog patches lifting in the morning, high 25, humidex at 30. Clear Wednesday evening, low 11. Mix of sun and cloud Thursday, chance of showers, high 25.
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0: 1071 CJCSFM, Climax Blues Band couldn't get it right. 741, Tuesday, September 15th. Hey, got the details on this coming up next week. It's the fall book sale with Friends of St. Mary's Public Library. This is, again, the book sale not to be missed, with books, puzzles, music, DVDs for sale, and simply by donation. 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You simply pick up what you want and make a donation. So it's Wednesday, September 23rd to Friday, September 25th. The hour is at 10 a.m. till 6 p.m. And then Saturday, it's fill your boots from 10 a.m. through till 4 p.m. So it's next Wednesday through Saturday, or this coming Wednesday, September 23rd through to Saturday, September 26th, this next week. And donations to the library pantry also accepted. All happens at the Linda Sportsplex at the Quarry, 425 Water Street South in St. Mary's. And we have all the poster details and some smiling faces behind the poster. You can check that out on our Facebook page this morning. Weather forecast for today to check out: well, cloudy with showers in the forecast. Could even see showers and thunderstorms tonight. Windy this afternoon. High 23, humidex at 26. Right now, 14 degrees in Stratford.
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0: Well, it's time for the Bentley's Birthday Club as we send out happy birthday wishes to Jamie Hahn. Hope you have a grand day. Love the family. Jamie Hahn celebrating birthday today. And we got Sherry Debus celebrating today. How about that? Sherry Debus, best wishes from grandkids Robert and Brindley, your family, and Cooper. Also want to wish you all the best. And Shirley posting that one in. Okay, let's put those names into the draw bin as we draw for $20 in Betley's Bucks. I'll just check the email one more time, make sure we don't have any late-breaking ones. Well, we do have a late-breaking one. We have Franny Aitchison celebrating a birthday today. How about that? Franny Aitchison, all the best. Terry posting that one in. So glad we didn't miss out on that. So Franny Aitchison celebrating a birthday today. All the best. Okay, let's put all the names into the draw bin as we draw for $20 in Betley's Bucks. And it's Sherry Debus. How about that? Sherry Debus, congratulations, Sherry. We've got for you a gift certificate for Betley's, the bar to be at in downtown Stratford. 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It is the Betley's Birthday Club with MyStraffordNow.com.

0: 1071 CJCSFM. Duran Duran, come undone. Well, one late-breaking birthday, we've got to Megan Spearin, former president with Rotor Active. Megan celebrates her birthday today. We've chatted with Megan several times with Rotary Club of Stratford Activities. They always have their trivia night, second Wednesday of each month. So happy birthday, Megan. All the best. Let's check the weather forecast. Cloudy. And maybe check to see you got your umbrella in the rain gear handy, waiting for the bus today. Showers in the forecast, although I don't think we've seen any rain maybe just yet, but we'll keep an eye on things. Chance of showers again this afternoon. Could see showers and thunderstorms tonight. Windy this afternoon with a high 23, humidex of 26 right now in Stratford End area. Currently, it's 14 degrees, and we have been having some fun with this on our Facebook page. You can post your 2 cents in, if you will. We're talking about foods that you could eat every day, okay? I think some things are coming to mind. We heard from Susan posting sushi, Ron saying pizza, and Donna going for pizza, cottage cheese, yogurt, dark chocolate, avocado, everything rice cakes. I'd love to hear from you with your suggestions. Keep those coming in on our Facebook page now.
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0: 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Here's what's happening.
1: Good morning, I'm Richard Coffin. Stratford police have arrested a 27-year-old man after two people were assaulted on Friday afternoon. Witnesses told police a woman was assaulted with a large metal bar around 1:30 in the area of Waterloo Street South and Albert Street when a passerby intervened. Police say that person was also assaulted, with a man then fleeing the scene before officers arrived. He was later arrested after a short foot chase. Charges against the Stratford resident include two counts of assault with a weapon, aggravated assault, possession of a weapon for a dangerous purpose, and resisting arrest. The female victim was taken to hospital with non-life-threatening injuries. United Way Perth Huron's annual fundraising campaigns are beginning in earnest. A community lunch will be held on Friday at Market Square starting at 11:30 in the morning. CEO Ryan Erb says a kickoff gives them the chance to celebrate the community and build momentum for the work ahead.
2: We will have lots of special announcements, including the campaign goal, which is always an important thing for the community to know and understand. But we're also going to be talking this year about some special housing projects.
1: Officials say the campaign raises money to help vulnerable people get access to the services and programs they need, with $2.56 million raised last year. The campaign goal will also be announced at the St. Mary's kickoff Saturday morning at the Farmers Market. For Huron County, the launch is scheduled for Grand Bend Sterling Sands Vineyards on Saturday afternoon. North Perth is underway. The Stratford Film Festival will pay tribute to the late Oscar-nominated actor Graham Greene by showcasing some of his most famous performances. Screenings of Thunderheart and Dances with Wolves are being held on September 26th at the City Hall Theater. Greene was best known for his role as Kicking Bird in Dances with Wolves, which earned him an Oscar nomination for Best Supporting Actor. He passed away on September 1st last year at the age of 73. His widow, Hilary Blackmore, will share memories and stories. And dragon boat teams are almost ready to roar on the Avon River. Rotary Club of Stratford members joined Mayor Martin Ritzma at City Hall yesterday morning to raise the Stratford Rotary Dragon Boat Festival flag, symbolic of the final countdown for the annual event on Saturday. Club officials say a dozen local teams are among 48 entries competing. Event chair Robert Ritz says the festival creates community, supporting local charities, and makes a lasting difference. Admission is free. Be the first to know. Get daily and weekly news alerts directly to your inbox by signing up at mystratfordnow.com.
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4: In sports, Major League Baseball, a ninth inning fielding error by Jays reliever Lewis Varland allowed the Detroit Tigers to beat Toronto Blue Jays 6-5 last night. Jose Soriano allowed five hits over six and a third innings for the Jays, remain a game behind Cleveland for the final AL wildcard spot. Football in the NFL Monday Nighter, the Kansas City Chiefs thumped the Denver Broncos 31-10. And basketball, the LA Clippers and the Toronto Raptors have finally both agreed to complete the trade, sending Kawhi Leonard to Toronto for Brandon Ingram, Grady Dick, and a number of draft picks. The original deal was first reported on June 30th, but was held up by the NBA's investigation into the LA Clippers for circumventing the salary cap. On September 2nd, the NBA announced they had found Leonard and the Clippers had violated cap rules, but declined to suspend Leonard or void his current contract. Traffic note for City of Stratford. Please note that the following road closures will be in place on Wednesday, September 16th, to allow for asphalt paving on Avon Street and Avondale Avenue, weather permitting. The John Street, Avondale Avenue intersection will be closed Wednesday from 9 a.m. to 7 p.m. Avondale Avenue.

0: 107.1 CJCSFM. Good morning. I'm Jamie Caudle. We've got lots happening for September into October and into November with Stratford End District Chamber of Commerce. Aaron Martin joins us. Aaron, it's good to see you.
1: Good to see you as well, Jamie. Thanks for having me.
0: We haven't chatted for a while, but boy, we hit the ground running when we head into fall, don't we?
1: I tell you, we were trying to get things done during the summer, and now it's the autumn, and it's full tilt right now.
0: Absolutely. So we have two Meet the Candidate sessions coming up with Stratford End District Chamber of Commerce. Let's talk about one that's happening in St. Mary's, and this is for October 3rd.
1: Yeah, so October 3rd at the Pyramid Center from 6 p.m. till 9 p.m. We are going to have a moderated municipal question time and also meet the candidates. So if you're in the St. Mary's area and you're looking to have an educated vote, we'd love to have you come out, meet the candidates. We have questions that are being submitted through the chamber, also through Grant Haven Media and the Perth Builders Association, who we are doing this in partnership with as well.
0: Oh, very good. So can they submit those questions now, or how does that work?
1: Yeah, so those questions can be submitted to either which one, so reach out to any organization right. And put those questions forward. We will be also taking questions, written questions from the floor, which will be going to the moderators and then to the actual candidates, just to ensure that everything's cordial at those actual events and that we're getting information directly from those candidates as well.
0: Okay, fair enough. So that is the moderated municipal candidates, a question and answer session at the Pyramid Recreation Center, St. Mary's, for Saturday, October 3rd. That's 6 p.m. through till 9 p.m. And the Stratford one is also coming up too in October.
1: Yes, that'll be on the 6th. Very similar format to what we have there. It'll be from 6 to 9 p.m. First hour is meet the candidates. A lot of the candidates will have their own tables set up and everything along those lines, so you can go out, talk with them. And then at around 7 o'clock, we will have a moderated Q&A with the mayors. Same thing. Mayoral candidates, I should say.
0: Right.
1: Same thing. We'll be collecting questions. We're working with the BIA and the Perth Builders Association on this. So if you have questions, please bring it forward to them too. Those can all get kind of put together so that we can get those to candidates beforehand so they can have an educated response on that. We will be taking questions from the floor near the end, time permitting, because we want to make sure people have an educated vote. Municipal politics is incredibly important. They make and shape our local region. It's how a lot of things are enforced. It's how we see progress in our local community. So I really encourage everyone to get out there and vote and make an educated vote. So engage with those local candidates and find out what they believe and what they want to see for our local community.
0: Absolutely. And again, I'll be on hand for this one, for the Stratford one for October 6th. And again, Stratford End District Chamber of Commerce really leading the way in terms of keeping our electorate informed.
1: Yes.
0: Okay, so that's all coming up, and let's talk about, we got another event that's coming up in November, Aaron.
1: Yes, so really excited. This will be our 30th year of running our Business Excellence Awards. It'll be held on the 5th of November, and it'll be running from 6 p.m. roughly till around 10, 11 o'clock at night, depending on when everyone wants to call it a night. So we've changed the format last year to have it more of a social mixer kind of thing with the presentations as well. We are hosting it at the Tom Patterson Theater, amazing venue. The first hour will consist of kind of a networking cocktail hour in the lovely Tom Patterson Theater out front in their lobby. Great way for people to network. We had really positive feedback on people being able to talk and kind of network at that point.
0: Yeah.
1: Around 7 o'clock, we'll invite everyone in. We'll have the award presentation. So we have all, I think it's actually 12 categories in total.
0: Okay.
1: For all these nominees from different areas. So it's a great way for us to celebrate local business. We'll have an amazing MC, yourself.
0: And Kate on hand too. That's looking forward to that for sure. It was so much fun last year. And I just want to say, I think this sort of revamped format has really worked. It really showcases not only the Tom Patterson Theater, but just in terms of the social networking, in terms of the awards, in terms of the gathering.
1: Mm-hmm. And after we do the award portion, it'll go to our kind of keynote speaker, who's our business leader of the year, and that's Bob Downham from DS Downham Equipment.
0: Fantastic.
1: And he is an amazing businessman. If anyone's been to their organization just south of Stratford here, they've done quite a bit of work. It's a multi-generational operation. And what he's done for the community has also been really important. That's what led to him becoming the business leader this year.
0: Oh, great choice there. So again, tickets are now available, we should mention, for the gala.
1: Yes, they went live just last week.
0: Okay.
1: I do believe We have around 400 tickets sold, and I think we can fit 550 in this venue.
0: So in other words, get on it now. If you're thinking of going, get your tickets.
1: Yes. Oh, so my gosh. They do go quick. But this is part of the reason, too, why we turned to this venue. It allowed us to fit more people in. So more people can network, more people can celebrate local business, and that's what ultimately we want. So.
0: Absolutely. So we're looking forward to it. So that is for Thursday, November 5th. That is the Business Excellence Awards with Stratford and District Chamber of Commerce. So lots on the agenda, lots happening, and of course the Business After Fives continue as well.
1: Yeah, so we just had our break during the summer, so July and August we don't host them just due to people being away on holidays, but our first one will be coming up next week on the 23rd of September, and that'll be at Grit Engineering. So that's from 5 to 7 p.m. If you want to come out, please register just so we have proper numbers. If you have any questions on Business After Fives, please reach out. We have them booked into next year. So if you are a Chamber of Commerce member and you're looking to host a Business After Five and get the business community out, please reach out. Mm-hmm. I do believe we're booked into next summer.
0: Okay,
1: so
0: fantastic. And those Business After Fives are always a great success. They're always held at a variety of places where you get kind of a sneak peek or behind the scenes at some of these places. And I tell you, people that come to the Business After Fives, some of the people that come for the first time say, wow, this is great. I didn't know all this networking was happening. I met so many great people, and that's what it's all about.
1: Yeah, and it's a great way to snoop into businesses and find out in a polite way. But we also offer options, too, because some people can't come out to our Business After Fives because it's during their working hours or they have family commitments. The first Monday of every month, we have one at 162 Queen in St. Mary's. There's a coffee hour there. It runs from around 9:30 to 11:30. Feel free to drop in whenever. Great way to network and kind of connect in with the St. Mary's crowd. And then when space allows for it, we also have a coffee that we work with the local BIA here in Stratford with. This month will be the YMCA. So that's something that's open to members and obviously BIA members. But please feel free to kind of register for that. It's another opportunity to get out there, network, and find out about more local business and local entrepreneurs.
0: You bet. There's so much out there to explore and to discover. Again, Stratford and District Chamber of Commerce. We'll share all the details, lots of information here. We'll share it all on our socials and mystratfordnow.com. Again, put in the calendar for October 6th for the Stratford get-together. That is happening at the Rotary Complex, the moderated mayoral question and answer session, again, for Tuesday, October 6th from 6 till 9 p.m. Aaron Martin with Stratford and District Chamber of Commerce. Aaron, lots of information. A lot of great and very informative get-togethers happening, so continued success.
1: Thank you.
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0: from the CJCS Newsroom. 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
1: Good morning, I'm Richard Coffin. Stratford police have arrested a 27-year-old man after two people were assaulted on Friday afternoon. Witnesses told police a woman was assaulted with a large metal bar around 1:30 in the area of Waterloo Street South and Albert Street when a passerby intervened. Police say that person was also assaulted, with a man then fleeing the scene before officers arrived. He was later arrested after a short foot chase. Charges against the Stratford resident include two counts of assault with a weapon, aggravated assault, possession of a weapon for a dangerous purpose, and resisting arrest. The female victim was taken to hospital with non-life-threatening injuries. United Way Perth Huron's annual fundraising campaigns are beginning in earnest. A community lunch will be held on Friday at Market Square starting at 11:30 in the morning. CEO Ryan Erb says a kickoff gives them the chance to celebrate the community and build momentum for the work ahead.
2: We will have lots of special announcements, including the campaign goal, which is always an important thing for the community to know and understand. But we're also going to be talking this year about some special housing projects.
1: Officials say the campaign raises money to help vulnerable people get access to the services and programs they need, with $2.56 million raised last year. The campaign goal will also be announced at the St. Mary's kickoff Saturday morning at the Farmers Market. For Huron County, the launch is scheduled for Grand Bend Sterling Sands Vineyards on Saturday afternoon. North Perth is underway. The Stratford Film Festival will pay tribute to the late Oscar-nominated actor Graham Greene by showcasing some of his most famous performances. Screenings of Thunderheart and Dances with Wolves are being held on September 26th at the City Hall Theater. Greene was best known for his role as Kicking Bird in Dances with Wolves, which earned him an Oscar nomination for Best Supporting Actor. He passed away on September 1st last year at the age of 73. His widow, Hilary Blackmore, will share memories and stories. And dragon boat teams are almost ready to roar on the Avon River. Rotary Club of Stratford members joined Mayor Martin Ritzma at City Hall yesterday morning to raise the Stratford Rotary Dragon Boat Festival flag, symbolic of the final countdown for the annual event on Saturday. Club officials say a dozen local teams are among 48 entries competing. Event chair Robert Ritz says the festival creates community, supporting local charities, and makes a lasting difference. Admission is free. Be the first to know. Get daily and weekly news alerts directly to your inbox by signing up at mystratfordnow.com.
3: In sports, Major League Baseball, a ninth-inning fielding error by Jays reliever Lewis Varland allowed the Detroit Tigers to beat Toronto Blue Jays 6-5 last night. Jose Soriano allowed five hits over six and a third innings for the Jays, remain a game behind Cleveland for the final AL wildcard spot. Football in the NFL Monday Nighter, the Kansas City Chiefs thumped the Denver Broncos 31-10. And basketball, the LA Clippers and the Toronto Raptors have finally both agreed to complete the trade, sending Kawhi Leonard to Toronto for Brandon Ingram, Grady Dick, and a number of draft picks. The original deal was first reported on June 30th, but was held up by the NBA's investigation into the LA Clippers for circumventing the salary cap. On September 2nd, the NBA announced they had found Leonard and the Clippers had violated cap rules, but declined to suspend Leonard or void his current contract. Traffic note for City of Stratford. Please note that the following road closures will be in place on Wednesday, September 16th, to allow for asphalt paving on Avon Street and Avondale Avenue, weather permitting. The John Street, Avondale Avenue intersection will be closed Wednesday from 9 a.m. to 7 p.m. Avondale Avenue from the south limits to Huron Street will be closed Wednesday from 7 a.m. to 7 p.m. and Avon Street from Avondale Avenue to John Street will be closed Wednesday from 7 a.m. to 7 p.m.
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3: Mainly cloudy, few showers beginning this morning and ending near noon, then chance of showers this afternoon. Windy this afternoon with a high 23, humidex of 26. Mainly cloudy this evening with chance of showers, risk of a thunderstorm this evening. Fog patches developing overnight, low 17. Wednesday, mix of sun and cloud, fog patches lifting in the morning, high 25, humidex of 30. Clear Wednesday evening, low 11, mix of sun and cloud Thursday, chance of showers, high 25.
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0: 107.1 CJCSFM. Good morning. I'm Jamie Caudill. It's Grand Reopening Celebrations Friday. We're going to find out what's happening with the local community food center. Julie Docker Johnson is here, and Jen Parsons is here too. Jen and Julie, welcome. Good to see you.
1: Thank you, Jamie.
0: All right, Jen. Let's start with you. We've had some work going on at the local community food center. Fill us in on what's been happening.
1: Yeah. So we've been running our market for 10 years now, and we had our celebration back in the spring, and so we got a grant through the Canadian government, through the Reaching Homes grant, to expand what we're doing. So we've kind of expanded the space a little bit. We are increasing our capacity and obtaining more accessibility through the aisles and through our checkout counter. It's going to be a little bit faster, more efficient. We usually get about 100 people through.
0: Yeah.
1: So we're just making it a little bit more efficient, and hopefully, you know, we can get more people through and gaining access to the food that we can get into the doors.
0: Well, that is wonderful news, Jen. That is so great to hear. So these renovations, are they currently happening?
1: Yep.
0: Yeah.
1: For
0: yeah.
1: The last 2 weeks.
0: Right. So what's it been like with the renovations going on at the local? Because the locals, there's always so much going on. There's always so much happening. What's it been like with the renovations going on?
1: Yeah. Well, it's been pretty smooth and steady. We have amazing volunteers who are super eager to get in there and just help build shelves and do whatever they can. They're getting dirty and building shelves. And
0: wow.
1: Yeah, they're excited about seeing, if you've been through, you'll see the difference in the space. So everybody's just like gung-ho.
0: Fantastic. Yeah. So we're going to have a grand reopening set for Friday.
1: Friday at 10:30.
0: All right. So tell us about the grand opening. It's set for Friday. Is it drop-in, or how does it work for Friday?
1: Yep. Everybody come on out. We're going to sort of have a little ribbon cutting ceremony at 10:30 Friday morning, just before our market usually opens. So everybody's welcome to come. We'll have just a little talk and a little toast, little cake. and then everybody will get to see what we've accomplished.
0: Oh my gosh. Julie, more great news with the local community food center. How exciting is this? This is wonderful news.
2: Yes, it's fabulous. And we've had, so the windows are papered, the door has been locked, so nobody can see. So
0: it's top secret.
2: So top secret. No photos are allowed. But it's so much fun. When I fly through, I'm like, oh my gosh, look at that. Oh, look at that. And so there, it is, the space is like, it's amazing, the transformation and of movement of things. But the space in the room, like for products and for more produce, and so that everybody can see everything and everybody can get to everything. The accessibility piece is huge. Like, we have a new door to get into the market that is accessible.
0: Yeah.
2: So we're very excited.
0: Yeah, and that really spotlights it there. I mean, a lot to celebrate with the market, but it's really here for the community, and now the community can access it even better.
2: 100%. Yeah. So everything that we do is for everyone. Everyone is always invited. Like, the more people that come, the better it is. So come to the market and then stay for lunch, which again, we do on Friday. So come to the opening, stay and have lunch, see it in action. The building is amazing. The people in it are fabulous. But again, everything that we do is for everyone. Everyone is always invited.
0: Mm-hmm. Okay, and let's get Jen back in on the discussion. So the market, the grand reopening is set for this Friday at 10:30. Just drop on by. It's going to be a wonderful ceremony. And then moving forward with the market, can you remind us in terms
1: of
0: hours and that sort of thing?
1: Yeah, Monday nights at 4 till 6 p.m. right alongside our Monday night dinner. So you can still always come and shop and have a meal on us, and then Fridays 11 a.m. to 1 p.m.
0: Okay, perfect. And again, out Erie Street, we'll share it all the details on our socials and mystraffordnow.com. So that is the market grand reopening set for Friday. And we also have a little get together happening October 4th, I believe, at Upper Queens Park.
2: Oh, we might just have a little run that's going to go on. Yes, indeed. The 5K, which Jen is actually running in
0: right
2: with
0: on,
2: her family.
0: Jen, can we do a shout out? Are you on a team or running as an individual?
1: Oh, running as an individual. Yeah, this is my first 5K. So, thanks.
2: Right?
1: Thanks. But I would say maybe if anybody wants to contribute, they should find the Rise Run Club.
0: There you go. Yeah, perfect. So congratulations on that.
1: They've got
0: good
1: a
0: luck.
1: Really hefty goal of $10,000.
0: So, yeah, we just chatted with Dave Maybe this week amazing. About that as well. So again, have a great run. Kate Aaron says this is going to be her first time doing
2: Indeed,
0: it as well.
2: Indeed, and Kate is fundraising. And there's the coolest thing that they're doing an impact trophy. New this year, because it's the 5th anniversary. So the team that raises the most money for the local is going to have all of the bragging rights and the hardware with this incredible cup, which, of course, we need to do something. So we will then invite that team to come for lunch or for dinner, for whatever they can come for, bring the trophy. We will set a table. I'll make an arrangement to come out of the trophy.
0: Okay.
2: And oh my goodness, it will be exciting. Yes. So we are very excited, but I'm so excited about the impact trophy.
0: Jen, are we ready for this?
3: My God. Yes, we're ready.
0: Again, so many great events coming up. We have the market grand reopening set for Friday, as we mentioned. The Stratford 5K Run Walk is set for October 4th. And lots more events coming up for the local. This is a busy time as we get into fall and
2: indeed.
0: Winter.
2: Indeed.
0: Yeah. So lots happening. Yes. We'll share it on our socials at mystratfordnow.com. Julie and Jen, thank you so much and have a wonderful celebration on Friday. Yeah. Great
2: thank
0: news.
2: Thank you so much,
1: Thanks
2: Jamie.
1: Thanks for having us.
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0: 107.1 CJCSFM. Good morning. I'm Jamie Caudill. There's the Go-Go's. It's 8:50, 10 minutes away from 9 o'clock. We do have some delays to let you know about. Check on the school bus report with Rio Thompson Candies and Tradition Mutual Insurance. Again, often during the 8 o'clock hour, we have First Student Stratford line. Looks like two of them, both delayed 10 minutes. One for St. Michael Catholic Secondary, Stratford District Secondary, with transfer to Stratford Intermediate School. And the other, a 10-minute delay for St. Joseph School, Stratford. That's two First Student Stratford line, a 10-minute delay for those particular schools. We have a Murphy bus line. St. Mary's route is delayed 10 minutes for South Perth Centennial, St. Mary's DCVI, St. Mary's DCVI grade 7 and 8, and Holy Name of Mary School, St. Mary's. And we have a First Student Godrich line delayed 20 minutes for St. Anne's Catholic Secondary, Clinton. Get your school bus report. 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Mainly cloudy with showers in the forecast. Showers this afternoon. Windy with a high 23. Humidex at 26. Right now in Stratford End area. Currently, it's 14 degrees.
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1: Good morning, I'm Richard Coffin. Stratford police have arrested a 27-year-old man after two people were assaulted on Friday afternoon. Witnesses told police a woman was assaulted with a large metal bar around 1:30 in the area of Waterloo Street South and Albert Street when a passerby intervened. Police say that person was also assaulted, with a man then fleeing the scene before officers arrived. He was later arrested after a short foot chase. Charges against the Stratford resident include two counts of assault with a weapon, aggravated assault, possession of a weapon for a dangerous purpose, and resisting arrest. The female victim was taken to hospital with non-life-threatening injuries. United Way Perth Huron's annual fundraising campaigns are beginning in earnest. A community lunch will be held on Friday at Market Square starting at 11:30 in the morning. CEO Ryan Erb says a kickoff gives them the chance to celebrate the community and build momentum for the work ahead.
2: We will have lots of special announcements, including the campaign goal, which is always an important thing for the community to know and understand. But we're also going to be talking this year about some special housing projects.
1: Officials say the campaign raises money to help vulnerable people get access to the services and programs they need, with $2.56 million raised last year. The campaign goal will also be announced at the St. Mary's kickoff Saturday morning at the Farmers Market. For Huron County, the launch is scheduled for Grand Bend Sterling Sands Vineyards on Saturday afternoon. North Perth is underway. The Stratford Film Festival will pay tribute to the late Oscar-nominated actor Graham Greene by showcasing some of his most famous performances. Screenings of Thunderheart and Dances with Wolves are being held on September 26th at the City Hall Theater. Greene was best known for his role as Kicking Bird in Dances with Wolves, which earned him an Oscar nomination for Best Supporting Actor. He passed away on September 1st last year at the age of 73. His widow, Hilary Blackmore, will share memories and stories. And dragon boat teams are almost ready to roar on the Avon River. Rotary Club of Stratford members joined Mayor Martin Ritzma at City Hall yesterday morning to raise the Stratford Rotary Dragon Boat Festival flag, symbolic of the final countdown for the annual event on Saturday. Club officials say a dozen local teams are among 48 entries competing. Event chair Robert Ritz says the festival creates community, supporting local charities, and makes a lasting difference. Admission is free. Be the first to know. Get daily and weekly news alerts directly to your inbox by signing up at MyStratfordNow.com.
3: In sports, Major League Baseball, a ninth-inning fielding error by Jays reliever Lewis Varland allowed the Detroit Tigers to beat Toronto Blue Jays 6-5 last night. Jose Soriano allowed five hits over six and a third innings for the Jays, remain a game behind Cleveland for the final AL wildcard spot. Football in the NFL Monday Nighter, the Kansas City Chiefs thumped the Denver Broncos 31-10. And basketball, the LA Clippers and the Toronto Raptors have finally both agreed to complete the trade, sending Kawhi Leonard to Toronto for Brandon Ingram, Grady Dick, and a number of draft picks. The original deal was first reported on June 30th, but was held up by the NBA's investigation into the LA Clippers for circumventing the salary cap. On September 2nd, the NBA announced they had found Leonard and the Clippers had violated cap rules, but declined to suspend Leonard or void his current contract. Traffic note for City of Stratford. Please note that the following road closures will be in place on Wednesday, September 16th, to allow for asphalt paving on Avon Street and Avondale Avenue, weather permitting. The John Street, Avondale Avenue intersection will be closed Wednesday from 9 a.m. to 7 p.m. Avondale Avenue from the south limits to Huron Street will be closed Wednesday from 7 a.m. to 7 p.m. and Avon Street from Avondale Avenue to John Street will be closed Wednesday from 7 a.m. to 7 p.m.
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3: Mainly cloudy, few showers beginning this morning and ending near noon, then chance of showers this afternoon. Windy this afternoon with a high 23, humidex of 26. Mainly cloudy this evening with chance of showers, risk of a thunderstorm this evening. Fog patches developing overnight, low 17. Wednesday, mix of sun and cloud, fog patches lifting in the morning, high 25, humidex of 30. Clear Wednesday evening, low 11, mix of sun and cloud Thursday, chance of showers, high 25.
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107.1 CJCSFM. Good morning. I'm Jamie Caudill. Well, we're getting the rain now, at least in Stratford. Showers in the forecast both this morning and this afternoon. And windy by this afternoon, too, with the winds from the southwest gusting to 60 kilometers an hour this afternoon. High 23, humidex at 26. Currently in Stratford End area, warming up at 17 degrees in the rain with Van Halen on CJCSFM.

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1: That's CMF Unbelievable. 9:18 on this Tuesday, September 15th. Good morning. I'm Jamie Caudle, 107.1 CJCSFM. So many events happening this week, and including Take Back the Night. And this is with Stop Violence Against Women Coordinating Committee of Perth County. It is Break the Silence, Stop the Violence, Stop Violence Against Women. It's Take Back the Night is set for this coming Friday, the September 18th, 6 p.m. at Market Square. It's going to be a big get-together. It's the third annual Take Back the Night event, including performances from local musicians, open mic, No More Silence art display, community resource tables, a sign and button making station, a community march, then through the streets of Stratford as a visible show of solidarity with survivors of all forms of gender-based violence. You can get details. Here's the email address for details. StopVAW, that's Stop Violence Against Women, at optimismplace.com. Take Back the Night. Stratford Market Square is happening this Friday evening, 6 o'clock. Links and details, of course, on our socials to keep you informed.
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3: Mainly cloudy, few showers beginning this morning and ending near noon, then chance of showers this afternoon. Windy this afternoon with a high 23, humidex at 26. Mainly cloudy this evening with chance of showers, risk of a thunderstorm this evening. Fog patches developing overnight, low 17. Wednesday, mix of sun and cloud, fog patches lifting in the morning, high 25, humidex at 30. Clear Wednesday evening, low 11, mix of sun and cloud Thursday, chance of showers, high 25.
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0: 107.1 CJCSFM. Good morning. I'm Jamie Caudill. Great, as always, to check in with Brianna Langan with Stratford Perth Humane Society, Kitchener-Waterloo. Good morning, Brianna.
1: Good morning, Jamie. Thanks for having me.
0: Brianna, you're a ray of sunshine on a cloudy, rainy day. There you go.
1: Yeah, it's just like we had on the weekend for our Dash and Splash event. We had some sunshine. We were really lucky for that.
0: Oh, for sure. So the Dash and Splash, yeah, that was last weekend. How did that go?
1: It went amazingly. Thanks to everyone from the community that came out. We've raised over $51,000 so far through the event.
0: Wow, that is absolutely amazing. So yeah, that would have been just an awesome event. And speaking of which, we now have the pet calendars are now available. Is that right?
1: Yes, that's right. So for 2027, we're going to be celebrating our 100th anniversary. So this pet calendar really helps us recognize the impact and the stories and second chances of the rescue pets that are featured in it.
0: Perfect. So you can pick up those calendars online, kwsphumane.ca, and they will also be available at the Stratford Center for pickup. Is that right?
1: That's right. You can purchase them online or purchase them in our Stratford Center.
0: Perfect. Again, at 125 Griffith Road, Stratford. So that is awesome. And we have another big event that's coming up that's not too late. I do believe it's not too late to register for Howl in One. It's coming up a week from Wednesday.
1: Yes, our Howl in One golf event is next Wednesday, September 23rd at Badlands Golf Company in Waterloo. We do still have tee times available, but they are selling out. We do have at least one shotgun start time that is sold out, but there are some spots left if you want to join in the fun and participate to win some prizes for hole-in-one or longest putt. We have over $9,000 in prizes available to win.
0: Very cool. And I understand the Badlands Golf Company. It's kind of a really unique spot, a unique place for something like this.
1: It really is. It's one of the only golf courses in Ontario that has nighttime golfing with stadium lights throughout the whole course, which makes this event really fun because we get to play in the evening during, you know, sunset and then into the twilight hours. It gives the event a really cool feel. Makes you kind of feel like a golf star on the course there, no matter your experience. It's lots of fun.
0: Oh, I love it. And it's, yeah, speaking of which, it's getting a little darker earlier in the evening these days, isn't it? My goodness.
1: Yes, it is. Yeah, I know we're all holding on to summer for as long as we can here.
0: Yeah. Oh, my gosh. And speaking of which, holding on to summer, dog days of summer, we're still going, but it is wrapping up soon.
1: Yes, dog days of summer, we have 2 weeks left until it ends at the end of the month here. So for the dog days of summer, you can head out to some local patios to enjoy exclusive food items, drink items that help support animals in need in our community. And plus, when you visit these patios, you can also collect stamps to win a barbecue from TA Appliances. It's a pretty great prize.
0: Yeah, no kidding. And in Stratford, it's the Common, the Stratford Country Club, and Ken's Fries all taking part as we hang on to summer with these dog days of summer. Again, anything we've discussed, you can go to kwsphumane.ca, 125 Griffith Road in Stratford. That's where you can pick up those pet calendars. 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There you go. Brianna Langan with Stratford Perth Humane Society Kitchen. Waterloo. Thanks for the update, Brianna.
1: Thanks, Jamie.
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0: Mainly cloudy, a few showers beginning this morning and ending near noon, then chance of showers this afternoon. Windy this afternoon with a high 23, humidex at 26. Mainly cloudy this evening with chance of showers, risk of a thunderstorm this evening. Fog patches developing overnight, low 17. Wednesday, mix of sun and cloud, fog patches lifting in the morning, high 25, humidex at 30. Clear Wednesday evening, low 11. Mix of sun and cloud Thursday, chance of showers, high 25.
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9: Mainly cloudy today, high of 23. Tonight, chance of showers, risk of a thunderstorm, low of 17. Tomorrow morning, mix of sun and cloud, high of 25 with a humidex of 30, followed by clear skies, low of 11.
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4: Mainly cloudy today, high of 23. Tonight, chance of showers, risk of a thunderstorm, low of 17. Tomorrow morning, mix of sun and cloud, high of 25 with a humidex of 30, followed by clear skies, low of 11.
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3: Mainly cloudy today, high of 23. Tonight, chance of showers, risk of a thunderstorm, low of 17. Tomorrow morning, mix of sun and cloud, high of 25 with a humidex of 30, followed by clear skies, low of 11.
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5: Mainly cloudy today, high of 23. Tonight, chance of showers, risk of a thunderstorm, low of 17. Tomorrow morning, mix of sun and cloud, high of 25 with a humidex of 30, followed by clear skies, low of 11.
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1: Good afternoon. I'm Hussam El Hussein. A 47-year-old driver has been charged for stunt driving after traveling nearly 70 kilometers above the speed limit in Perth South. Stratford Police Service traffic units say on Saturday at 2:30 p.m., a general patrol officer was observing Elginfield Road near James Street South when they saw a sedan traveling at a high speed. The vehicle was passing other vehicles, reaching a speed of 149 kilometers an hour in an 80-kilometer zone. The Woodstock resident received a 30-day roadside suspension and their vehicle impounded for 14 days. A Listowel driver has been charged following a motor vehicle collision in North Perth. Perth OPP say officers responded just before midnight on September 6th. A vehicle left the roadway on Perth Line 88. The driver of the vehicle was uninjured. The 61-year-old man is charged with impaired operation. Along with a 90-day license suspension, his vehicle was impounded for 7 days. Charges will be addressed before Ontario Court of Justice in Stratford on October 19th. United Way Perth Huron's annual fundraising campaigns are beginning in earnest. A community lunch will be held on Friday at Market Square from 11:30 a.m. till 1:15 p.m. CEO Ryan Erb says the kickoff gives them the chance to celebrate the community and build momentum for the work ahead.
2: We will have lots of special announcements, including the campaign goal, which is always an important thing for the community to know and understand. But we're also going to be talking this year about some special housing projects.
1: Officials say the campaign raises money to help vulnerable people get access to the services and programs they need. In the 2025-2026 campaign, $2.56 million was raised. The campaign goal will also be announced at the St. Mary's kickoff on Saturday at the Farmers Market from 8 a.m. to noon. For Huron County, the launch is scheduled for Grand Bend Sterling Sands Vineyards on Saturday at 4 p.m. North Perth is underway. Stratford police have arrested a 27-year-old man who assaulted two people on Friday. Witnesses told police a man was assaulting a woman with a large metal bar around 1:30 p.m. in the area of Waterloo Street South and Albert Street when a passerby intervened. Police say that person was also assaulted while preventing further assault against the female. The male who attacked both fled the scene before police arrived. However, he was later apprehended and arrested after a short foot pursuit. Charges against the Stratford resident include two counts of assault with a weapon, aggravated assault, possession of a weapon for a dangerous purpose, and resisting arrest. The female victim was transported to the hospital with non-life-threatening injuries. Be the first to know. Sign up to get news alerts to your inbox at mystratfordnow.com.
3: In sports, Major League Baseball, Toronto Blue Jays at home. They continue their series with the Detroit Tigers. It's game two tonight. We'll have the action just after 7 o'clock. Jays remain one game back of Cleveland for the final AL wildcard spot.
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1: Mainly cloudy today, high of 23. Tonight, chance of showers, risk of a thunderstorm, low of 17. Tomorrow morning, mix of sun and cloud, high of 25 with a humidex of 30, followed by clear skies, low of 11.
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9: Mainly cloudy today, high of 23. Tonight, chance of showers, risk of a thunderstorm, low of 17. Tomorrow morning, mix of sun and cloud, high of 25 with a humidex of 30, followed by clear skies, low of 11.
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10: Mainly cloudy today, high of 23. Tonight, chance of showers, risk of a thunderstorm, low of 17. Tomorrow morning, mix of sun and cloud, high of 25 with a humidex of 30, followed by clear skies, low of 11.
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10: Mainly cloudy today, high of 23. Tonight, chance of showers, risk of a thunderstorm, low of 17. Tomorrow morning, mix of sun and cloud, high of 25 with a humidex of 30, followed by clear skies, low of 11.
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10: Mainly cloudy today, high of 23. Tonight, chance of showers, risk of a thunderstorm, low of 17. Tomorrow morning, mix of sun and cloud, high of 25 with a humidex of 30, followed by clear skies, low of 11.
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KFO with you on the afternoon show, and there is a road closure you might want to know about happening tomorrow. I'll give you those details shortly. First, though, it's Spirit in the Sky. 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

0: Classic Hits 107.1 CJCS FM, and that was Iran So Far Away. KFL with you on the afternoon show, and a road closure that might cause you an issue or two tomorrow, and it's a pretty big one as well. This is the situation. Avon Street and Avondale Avenue are closed tomorrow. This is due to paving. So the John Street Avondale Avenue intersection will be closed tomorrow from 9 a.m. until 7. Avondale Avenue from its south limits to Huron Street will be closed tomorrow from 7 to 7. And Avon Street from Avondale Avenue to John Street will be closed from 7 to 7 as well. If you want to see a complete markup and a complete list of the map, you can see it by heading over to the CJCS Facebook page.
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9: Mainly cloudy today, high of 23. Tonight, chance of showers, risk of a thunderstorm, low of 17. Tomorrow morning, mix of sun and cloud, high of 25 with a humidex of 30, followed by clear skies, low of 11.
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0: 107.1 CJCS FM, and that was the Matthew Good Band, or as his fans call him, Matt. Load me up. KFO with you on the afternoon drive show. I hope you're having yourself a awesome, awesome day. You know who had an awesome day yesterday? Anyone who listened to Jamie Caudle, of course, because he always has the best guests on, and he had the Terry Fox Stratford people in, and it's set this Sunday at 8:30, 1 p.m. at Upper Queens Park. 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They're up on the CJCS Facebook page. 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

0: Classic Hits, 107.1 CJCS FM, and Some Kind of Wonderful. That's Grand Funk Railroad. I'm KFEL. It's the afternoon show. I hope you're having a great day. Thursday's always a good day because it's Friday Eve, and Jamie Cottle could show up to your workplace. The best there is, the best there was, the best there ever will be. 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
5: Mainly cloudy today, high of 23. Tonight, chance of showers, risk of a thunderstorm, low of 17. Tomorrow morning, mix of sun and cloud, high of 25 with a humidex of 30, followed by clear skies, low of 11.
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I'm really turning it on now.

Yeah.

on. I can wait all night. What's it gonna be, boy? Yes or no? What's it gonna be, boy? Yes or no?

I'm KFL. It's the afternoon show, and there is a survey up for you parents and guardians out there. You can also do some winning, too. I got those details for you coming up shortly. First, it's our Men at Work. Who could it be now on CJCS?

0: 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So that's pretty sweet. If you want to help out and you want to check this survey out, help the city of Stratford out with child care, just get the details. It's up on the CJCS Facebook page.
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12: Mainly cloudy today, high of 23. Tonight, chance of showers, risk of a thunderstorm, low of 17. Tomorrow morning, mix of sun and cloud, high of 25 with a humidex of 30, followed by clear skies, low of 11.
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0: 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Afternoon show rolling. I hope you're having a great day. There is an all-you-can-eat spaghetti night fundraiser coming up very soon on September 21st. 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And coffee and tea and juice are included. If you want details about this, Jamie Cottle has it for you up on the CJCS Facebook page.
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14: Second floor, hardware, children's wear, ladies' lingerie. Oh, good morning, Mr. Tyler. Going down.

0: Classic Hits 107.1 CJCS FM with Kiss and Rock and Roll All Night. And Party Every Day, KFEL, hanging out with you on the afternoon show. I hope you're having yourself a splendiferous day. Splendiferous, I don't think, is actually a word, but I'm going with it. The Stratford kickoff to the United Way campaign is coming up very soon, and Jamie Cottle will have the details for you. You just have to head over to the Today Facebook page. Of course, the kickoff is this Friday, and there's taco bowls up for grabs. It's at Market Square behind City Hall. If you want tickets for the meal, you can get the details and follow the link simply by heading over to the Today and CJCS Facebook page.
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10: Mainly cloudy today, high of 23. Tonight, chance of showers, risk of a thunderstorm, low of 17. Tomorrow morning, mix of sun and cloud, high of 25 with a humidex of 30, followed by clear skies, low of 11.
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10: Good afternoon. I'm Hussam El Hussein. Emergency responders got to hone their skills through a mock collision. The city of Stratford held a training exercise called Operation Critical Crossing on September 9th that brought together municipal employees, emergency services, and community partners. Deputy Fire Chief Richard Anderson says it was a test of the emergency response plan. Staff say the exercise simulated a collision between a tanker truck and a locomotive on the Erie Street crossing crossing near Monteith Avenue. The collision resulted in injuries, power outages, a gasoline leak, and the release of ammonia. Members of the city's emergency control group and many support and advisory staff responded as part of the exercise. A 47-year-old driver has been charged for stunt driving after traveling nearly 70 kilometers above the speed limit in Perth South. Stratford Police Service traffic units say on Saturday at 2:30 p.m., a general patrol officer was observing Elginfield Road near James Street South when they saw a sedan traveling at a high speed. The vehicle was passing other vehicles, reaching a speed of 149 kilometers an hour in an 80-kilometer zone. The Woodstock resident received a 30-day roadside suspension and their vehicle impounded for 14 days. A Listowel driver has been charged following a motor vehicle collision in North Perth. Perth OPP say officers responded just before midnight on September 6th. A vehicle left the roadway on Perth Line 88. The driver of the vehicle was uninjured. The 61-year-old man is charged with impaired operation. Along with a 90-day license suspension, his vehicle was impounded for 7 days. Charges will be addressed before Ontario Court of Justice in Stratford on October 19th. United Way Perth Huron's annual fundraising campaigns are beginning in earnest. A community lunch will be held on Friday at Market Square from 11:30 a.m. till 1:15 p.m. CEO Ryan Erb says the kickoff gives them the chance to celebrate the community and build momentum for the work ahead.
11: We will have lots of special announcements, including the campaign goal, which is always an important thing for the community to know and understand. But we're also going to be talking this year about some special housing projects.
10: Officials say the campaign raises money to help vulnerable people get access to the services and programs they need. In the 2025-2026 campaign, $2.56 million was raised. The campaign goal will also be announced at the St. Mary's kickoff on Saturday at the Farmers Market from 8 a.m. to noon. For Huron County, the launch is scheduled for Grand Bend Sterling Sands Vineyards on Saturday at 4 p.m. North Perth is underway. Be the first to know. Sign up to get news alerts to your inbox at mystratfordnow.com.
1: CJCS weather.
10: Mainly cloudy skies tonight. Chance of showers. Risk of a thunderstorm. Low of 17. Tomorrow morning, mix of sun and cloud. High of 25. Humidex of 30. Skies to turn cloudy that evening. Low of 12. Thursday, cloudy. Chance of showers. High of 23. Followed by clear skies. Low of 10.
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I'm KFEL, and what would your sign say? We'll get into that after Depeche Mode, and People Are People on CJCS.

0: Classic Hits 107.1 CJCS FM and Glass Tiger with Diamond Sun. I'm KFL, and we are talking about campaigning. We're seeing the signs. It is municipal campaign time. The signs are all over the city. You're driving around. You're seeing so-and-so running for mayor, so-and-so running for council. And I thought to myself, what a fun time we could have with this. Like, if you were going to be a campaign and you were running for mayor of Stratford, in your mind, what would your slogan be, Dustin?
1: Slogan would be acting on your behalf.
0: Acting on your behalf for the city of Stratford mayor. I like that. That's really cool. It ties into, of course, the festival. 519-272-1240. Let's talk about you. If you were running for mayor, what would your slogan be?
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12: Mainly cloudy skies tonight. Chance of showers. Risk of a thunderstorm. Low of 17. Tomorrow morning, mix of sun and cloud. High of 25. Humidex of 30. Skies to turn cloudy that evening. Low of 12. Thursday, cloudy. Chance of showers. High of 23. Followed by clear skies. Low of 10.
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0: Classic Hits 107.1 CJCSFM, and it's my life. Talk. I'm KFEL. And there is an awesome concert coming up. The Tailgate Music Festival is happening in Mitchell, and it's happening on the 25th and 26th. And the Friday night is pretty sweet. Trues are playing, one of Canada's finest rock bands. Small Town Strip Club, one of Stratford's greatest rock bands. Feral Minx and Andy is playing as well. And you can go see both nights. Great prices as well. And Jamie's got tickets up for grabs. Saturday night, of course, the James Barker Band, the Prairie State's playing. So it should be a really, really good time. If you want details about the Tailgate Music Festival, head to the CJCS Facebook page.
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0: Classic Hits 107.1 CJCS FM with Jimmy Eat World, The Middle. 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
8: Mainly cloudy skies tonight. Chance of showers. Risk of a thunderstorm. Low of 17. Tomorrow morning, mix of sun and cloud. High of 25. Humidex of 30. Skies to turn cloudy that evening. Low of 12. Thursday, cloudy. Chance of showers. High of 23. Followed by clear skies. Low of 10.
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0: from the CJCS Newsroom. Here's what's happening.
1: Good afternoon. I'm Hussam El Hussein. Emergency responders got to hone their skills through a mock collision. The city of Stratford held a training exercise called Operation Critical Crossing on September 9th that brought together municipal employees, emergency services, and community partners. Deputy Fire Chief Richard Anderson says it was a test of the emergency response plan. Staff say the exercise simulated a collision between a tanker truck and a locomotive on the Erie Street crossing near Monteith Avenue. The collision resulted in injuries, power outages, a gasoline leak, and the release of ammonia. Members of the city's emergency control group and many support and advisory staff responded as part of the exercise. A 47-year-old driver has been charged for stunt driving after traveling nearly 70 kilometers above the speed limit in Perth South. Stratford Police Service traffic units say on Saturday at 2:30 p.m., a general patrol officer was observing Elginfield Road near James Street South when they saw a sedan traveling at a high speed. The vehicle was passing other vehicles, reaching a speed of 149 kilometers an hour in an 80-kilometer zone. The Woodstock resident received a 30-day roadside suspension and their vehicle impounded for 14 days. A Listowel driver has been charged following a motor vehicle collision in North Perth. Perth OPP say officers responded just before midnight on September 6th. A vehicle left the roadway on Perth Line 88. The driver of the vehicle was uninjured. The 61-year-old man is charged with impaired operation. Along with a 90-day license suspension, his vehicle was impounded for 7 days. Charges will be addressed before Ontario Court of Justice in Stratford on October 19th. United Way Perth Huron's annual fundraising campaigns are beginning in earnest. A community lunch will be held on Friday at Market Square from 11:30 a.m. till 1:15 p.m. CEO Ryan Erb says the kickoff gives them the chance to celebrate the community and build momentum for the work ahead.
2: We will have lots of special announcements, including the campaign goal, which is always an important thing for the community to know and understand. But we're also going to be talking this year about some special housing projects.
1: Officials say the campaign raises money to help vulnerable people get access to the services and programs they need. In the 2025-2026 campaign, $2.56 million was raised. The campaign goal will also be announced at the St. Mary's kickoff on Saturday at the Farmers Market from 8 a.m. to noon. For Huron County, the launch is scheduled for Grand Bend Sterling Sands Vineyards on Saturday at 4 p.m. North Perth is underway. Be the first to know. Sign up to get news alerts to your inbox at mystratfordnow.com.
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1: Mainly cloudy skies tonight. Chance of showers. Risk of a thunderstorm. Low of 17. Tomorrow morning, mix of sun and cloud. High of 25. Humidex of 30. Skies to turn cloudy that evening. Low of 12. Thursday, cloudy. Chance of showers. High of 23. Followed by clear skies. Low of 10.
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0: Classic Hits 107.1 CJCS FM, and it falls apart. The odds, I'm KFEL, and it's election time, and we're seeing the signs all over the city of Stratford right now. People are running for mayor, people are running for council, and they've all got slogans on their signs as well, and I've always wondered what my slogan would be if I was running for office. But I thought I would ask you today about your slogan, because you need something catchy. You need something that'll grab the attention of people, and they'll go, you know what? That's where my vote's going. What would your slogan be if you were running for city council? Tell me the story.
1: I would go way off the rails and say, Stratford, the place to eat, because I just love all the restaurants around town, and I would want to go all in on that and just keep the tourists coming.
0: 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The place to eat. There's so many great restaurants in Stratford. I like that. We're keeping it positive and fun today. 519-272-1240. What would your slogan be if you were running for city council in Stratford?
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11: Mainly cloudy skies tonight. Chance of showers, risk of a thunderstorm, low of 17. Tomorrow morning, mix of sun and cloud, high of 25, humidex of 30. Skies to turn cloudy that evening, low of 12. Thursday, cloudy, chance of showers, high of 23, followed by clear skies, low of 10.
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0: Classic Hits 107.1 CJCS FM, and that was Giving Away a Miracle, Luba. I'm KFEL, and it is that time of the year, that time every 4 years. We've got the election going on right now. We are seeing signs all over the place in Stratford, and some of the signs have some pretty nifty slogans on it, and I think that is a key when running for public office. You need a great slogan to win the election. Now, I don't think there is a mayor of Sebringville, Christina, so let's say you're running for mayor of Stratford. What's your slogan?
1: Free beer for everyone.
0: Well, you know what? That's worked in the past.
1: I know it has. And you know what? Let's keep going with that.
0: You know what, Christina from Sebringville? Free beer for everyone. You just got my vote.
1: Well, that is fantastic. I am glad. So what is your beer of choice?
0: Well, my beer of choice, of course, will be a nice Ontario beer, probably Black Swan, because it's brewed right here in Stratford.
1: Nice, nice. Now, I don't like beer, but I know everybody else does, so they can all have my beer.
0: Yeah, well, you've already won the election in Stratford.
1: I love it.
0: I shall now call you Miss Mayor. Now, I wonder if Sebringville has a mayor. If not, I think you might be in the unofficial running, like Dave is, for the unofficial mayor of Tavistock position.
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0: Classic Hits 107.1 CJCSFM and Crying Over You Platinum Blonde. I'm K-Phil, and that's going to do it for me. I am wrapping up the afternoon show. I hope you had yourself a wonderful night. Coming in next, the Toronto Blue Jays, just after 7 o'clock. They lost last night. Let's hope they can turn things around here. We need that wild card. Have a great night, and go Jays go.
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7: Mainly cloudy skies tonight. Chance of showers. Risk of a thunderstorm. Low of 17. Tomorrow morning, mix of sun and cloud. High of 25. Humidex of 30. Skies to turn cloudy that evening. Low of 12. Thursday, cloudy. Chance of showers. High of 23. Followed by clear skies. Low of 10.
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2: Mainly cloudy skies tonight. Chance of showers. Risk of a thunderstorm. Low of 17. Tomorrow morning, mix of sun and cloud. High of 25. Humidex of 30. Skies to turn cloudy that evening. Low of 12. Thursday, cloudy. Chance of showers. High of 23. Followed by clear skies. Low of 10.
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